0: dropped your keys back there.
1: Oh, thanks. Hey, wait a minute. Aren't you Steve from Smash Mouth?
0: Yeah, I am.
1: Really?
0: Yeah.
1: Do you think I could get your number or something?
0: No. I gotta go. I'm sorry. Thanks.
1: Wait.

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I couldn't feel, so I tried to touch. I've told the truth, I didn't come.

subscribe. I guess I had to go to that place to get to this one. Now some of you might still be in that place if you're trying to get out.

moje. Radio 24. I'm going on during this time. I fear there's no one to save me. This all or nothing really got away. You're driving me crazy.